0: Bobby will be back.
1: Woo! Yay!
2: Yeah, I'll be back. I'll be back.
1: Yay!
2: I'll be back. No way. Don't even
3: that
2: worry.
3: Was us.
2: Worry.
3: All that cheering was us because me and DJ Sparrow are in such a happy mood to be back with you on so this wonderful, wonderful Tuesday night where we're going to be playing the best folk, country, alt country, alt folk,
4: alt Americana,
3: alt Americana, Americana, everything, you name it, because you are listening to the Torch and Twang. I am DJ DC.
4: I am DJ Sparrow.
3: And of course, that was Bob Dylan with I Shall Be Released.
4: Little demo thing there with it. Actually, yes, demo. Demo, and also, I believe on Greatest Hits number 2 was when that was released. I'm not sure. No.
3: You would know.
4: I'm mixing it up. Mixing it up. I think that is just a demo version.
3: Mm.
4: Demo slash live, but.
3: I don't know. I don't know anything about music.
4: Yeah, I'm just here.
3: I don't listen to music. But you know, I do know something about the band.
4: Yeah, which one?
3: We're going to be listening to some music by the band up next. For those of you who don't know, the band was originally Bob Dylan's band, which, of course, Bob Dylan didn't see fit to name. But after he split from them, the band went on to have their own amazing legacy in their own, in my opinion, much better version of I Shall Be Released.
4: Mm-hmm. You can have opinions.
3: We're not listening to that right now. We're not listening to that right now. Instead, we're going to be listening to Long Black Veil, another song by the band that's really great. After that, we're going to be kind of keeping the chill vibe going. I know normally we kind of try and start off with some more energy, but we're both feeling pretty like chill, low down right now. Mm-hmm. But we might bring the energy back up at the end there with something.
4: Mm-hmm. One of the things.
3: We'll consult the tea leaves and get back to you. But for now.
4: They're saying
3: up next, you have Long Black Veil by the band.
0: Ew, ew, ew.
3: We are so happy to have you joining us for these next 4 hours. And come along
4: and listen in.

0: I think that guy's a pilgrim.
1: Yeah, we just wanted to bring the energy up a little bit before we kept going because we were playing a couple of slow ones. I had to reconfigure things. I realized we were getting too sad too quick. But, you know, we're going to keep the energy up a little bit while still staying a little bit, like, in the somber side of things with a little bit of the Marshall Tucker Band and then some Jim Croce with Fly Eagle Fly and then I Have to Say I Love You in Song. After that, we're going to be playing a little bit of Grateful Dead, then we are going to be getting a little bit gloomy with the Flying Burrito Brothers.
0: The Grateful Dead is here to save us.
1: Grateful Dead is here to save us. And then, yeah, we're going to play a really serious, sad song called Hot Burrito Number One.
0: Such a sad song. This is Hot Burrito Number One by the band The Flying Burrito Brothers, and it's from 1960. It must be a silly little joke song. And then suddenly you're on the floor crying.
1: Yeah. Well, we hope that you're able to fare better than us as we go into this next drop. Here is Fly, Eagle, Fly by the Marshall Tucker Band.
0: Come along, cowpoke.
1: Oh.
0: Oh, sorry.
1: Come along and listen in.
0: There we go.
2: One, two, three, play.

0: Oh, Graham Parsons, the wonderful mind that you had with Hot Burrito number one there with your band, the Flying Burrito Brothers. I love the Flying Burrito Brothers. They are just absolutely wonderful, don't you think?
1: I didn't think that there were that many people that were, like, fathered by a flying burrito. I frankly don't even believe that there's one.
0: I think...
1: Or is the flying burrito a metaphor?
0: I think it's a metaphor.
1: For greed.
0: It might be. I mean, it is Gilded Palace of Sin is their first album.
1: We're the Flying Burrito Brothers. This is our album. Gilded Palace of Sin.
0: And this is our song, Hot Burrito Number One. I'm your boy. Wait, no. I'm your toy. I'm your good old boy. What are you doing, Graham Parsons?
1: You know?
0: You're tearing us apart.
1: You know who... my good old boy is?
0: Who?
1: Emmylou Harris. Who wrote the song Bluebird Wine?
0: Yes, and also the was taken under the wing of Graham Parsons.
1: Ah, that would have been a much better segue.
0: Well, yes. She is featured very heavily in his first two albums, his only two albums of GP and Grievous Angel. Both very, very good. If you have not checked them out, I can personally say they are wonderful listens.
1: But yeah. We're going to listen to a little bit of Emmylou, then some Billy String, Sierra Farrell, Adrian Linker. Despite that last artist there, we are actually kind of keeping it a little bit like happy and high energy.
0: This is the one happy Adrian Linker song.
1: Yeah, hopefully you'll enjoy as we kind of like let the energy climb back up. Here is Bluebird Wine by Emmylou Harris. Come along and
0: listen in.

0: That was once much of time. That was once much of time by. That was once much of time by Adrian Lenker. You're listening
1: it's
0: to the Torch and Swing.
1: That
0: was once bunch by Adrian Lenker. Come to here on 88.9 FM, the Torch and Twang. I'm DJ DC.
1: I'm DJ Sparrow.
0: And we both got barely any sleep last night.
1: Yep. I went out to say my stories in my life because, hey, this is my show. I went out to Ann Arbor last night for goth night, surprisingly. I know. What am I doing there? But goth night in at one of the clubs down in Ann Arbor to visit some friends, and I ended up driving all the way home late at night. But hey, that's the fun of it. And you?
0: I just slept bad. I got a huge thing of apple cider.
2: What's yours?
0: Okay, so can exchange.
1: Yeah.
0: I've taken all my house's cans, and like, I'm going to do something nice. I'm going to get a big bunch of apple cider and little frosted, like, loft house cookies. And I'm gonna use the can return money to get them for the house. And then, you know, we have them, and that's really nice. Did that. And then I drank most of the cider, and it had a lot of sugar in it. And then I went to bed, tried to go to bed, like, right after. I don't think that helped. I also think, generally, I was just, like, I've been doing like a million things.
1: Yeah.
0: And then I had to wake up early and drive to DeWitt this morning. So, you know, that's how it goes. But, you know, there's still plenty of fun stuff coming up, so I can't be too surprised. You know what's crazy? People are already planning their Halloween costumes.
1: Yes. But I think we'll have to talk about that next drop, aren't we? On the plans. Or, oh, wait, no. This is about you have a drop for this one.
0: Yeah. Because you know, let's play this next drop and then... Let's see how this relates back to, it's going to be like a callback, you know, at the beginning of the next drop. So here's a little bit of George Harrison for you all. You're going to find out why this is relevant at the beginning of the next drop, just to keep you entertained.
1: And George Harrison, what are you doing in here? I thought you were 25 years.
0: Come on, man. Let them listen to the song.
1: What's this song called that you're playing for us? This one's called Run of the Mill, this one.
0: We're listening to All Things Must Pass by George. Thank you for wasting everyone's time. We're listening to All Things Must Pass by George Harrison. Then we're playing some Fleet Foxes, Fleece Brothers, and Magnetic Field. So come along and listen in. Here's some George Harrison. Hope you enjoy.

0: Alrighty. That was a great little old ditty with Papa Was a Rodeo from the Magnetic Fields.
1: That's so true. And what did we start that drop with?
0: It was with George Harrison of Beatles fame. The Beatles, as you know, the Beatles.
1: I'm John Lennon.
0: I'm Ringo Starr of the Beatles.
1: Yeah, so the reason that we wanted to bring that up originally before we got off track, me and DJ Sparrow were talking about Halloween. And we were thinking about Halloween costumes. Our friends were talking about this today because it's college and people start playing their Halloween costumes like several months in advance.
0: As they should. It's lovely.
1: I don't have time for that, man. The semester just started. Mm-hmm. But point being, we were talking about doing a group costume as the Beatles, but specifically the Beatles in Dewey Cox, known Walk Hard: A Dewey Cox Story, which is like a semi-obscure comedy movie from like
0: 2007. With John C. Reilly.
1: With John C. Reilly playing Dewey Cox, who's supposed to be like a country musician,
0: he's like every musician basically. I believe his direct inspirations are like Elvis,
1: Johnny Cash,
0: Bob Dylan.
1: Yeah, just like a bit of everything.
0: Yeah, but he's also like just kind of slotted in with them. It's not like he's replacing anyone. So it's like I am not taking Bob Dylan's thing. And then it cuts to like a carbon copy of the Don't Look Back documentary.
1: Yeah, but no. It's quite fun. That might be a Halloween costume to do, and I want to be George Harrison because he's the coolest Beatle.
0: Can we get someone else to do Dewey Cox?
1: No. It's only the Beatles from Dewey Cox: A Walk Hard Story. When someone asks, you say, "You ever seen Dewey Cox: A Walk Hard Story?"
0: Or, be like, what?
1: I'm saying it wrong. Walk Hard: A Dewey Cox Story. I said no.
0: Dewey Cox: Walk Hard Story. It's kind of terrible.
1: And they'll say no, and I'll say I'm Paul McCartney and John Lennon and George Harrison and Ringo Starr from that movie.
0: I'm just trying to get some songs on the album.
1: Does
0: Ringo say anything even?
1: He says that.
0: No, that's George, I think.
1: No, that's
0: Ringo. Is that Ringo?
1: That's Ringo.
0: Ooh, it's been a second since I saw the clip.
1: I think it's a fun idea. And also, it's so easy. It's just to thrift a bunch of weird old clothes and then, like, straighten my hair.
0: Yeah. Like, I think it'd be perfect. But either way, we are not playing any Beatles or George Harrison. We are playing
1: the Birdles.
0: The birds. And then we are playing some Glenn Campbell. After that, some Tia Blake and some Patsy Cline. So we're starting, I think it starts happier than we end, but hey, it's okay.
1: Yeah, it's still pretty good. Here's You Ain't Going Nowhere from Sweetheart of the Rodeo for You All by the Birds. Come along and listen.
0: Ian.

0: Well, that was just a little bit of Patsy Cline playing for you here on Torch and Twang. I'm DJ DC.
1: And I am DJ Sparrow. Oh, okay, just take my whole thing.
0: Yeah, I'm going to take your whole thing. That was nice. I do like some Patsy Cline.
1: I love some good stuff.
0: It makes me feel like I'm patrolling the Mojave. Up next, though, we're going to be listening to some other... Well, we're going to listen to a couple of female artists, then we're going to listen to... bunch of dudes from the UK. We're gonna start things. We're gonna start things off with some Chloe Kims with Thunder, then Nico or Neko, depending on how you want to pronounce it. Case with I'm an Animal.
1: I believe we've discussed this. It's Nico.
0: I think you were the one that was arguing it was Neko.
1: Was it?
0: I was the one saying it was Nico.
1: I don't know. Now I'm confused.
0: I'm trying to capitulate to you. And then we'll probably add one more in there, but then we're gonna end things off with a little bit of. Couple guys from the UK. We'll let you guys figure out who they are as they come around. I like keeping it a secret. You know something, DJ Sparrow?
1: What?
0: I just have so much more energy despite the tiredness today than I have previously because there were so many people in the studio when we came in here.
1: Yeah.
0: Okay. I feel like, you know, I'm just so used to like this just being like an empty little basement that's just like you and me and literally no one else on earth.
1: Yeah.
0: I don't even see like signs of life, but there was like a solid like 20, 30 people in here.
1: It was nice. It was a very
0: and like
1: nice
0: 10
1: thing.
0: Pizzas. Mm-hmm. Awesome.
1: It was, I mean, the 10 pizzas I think added to it.
0: Booyah.
1: But,
0: mm-hmm. Yeah. Cowabunga.
1: If there's any students out there listening, we can actually tag the station. We have hours. If you want to be a DJ, you can come around, check it out anytime.
0: Indeed.
1: And
0: oh,
1: try
0: actually,
1: volunteer.
0: Well, that reminds me actually on Wednesday, you know, I don't know the exact times, but I believe it's at 7 p.m. Next Wednesday, not tomorrow, but a week after, we have an open house.
1: Mm-hmm, mm-hmm, mm-hmm.
0: So if you want, if you're a student at MSU and you want

0: want to come by and see what we're about, you can get a tour of the whole place, hear from all of our departments and all that stuff. So I'm glad you actually mentioned that. You reminded me of doing my job.
1: Yes, yes.
0: Which
1: yes,
0: isn't
1: I
0: something
1: have to
0: I do
1: sometimes.
0: Often. But yeah, I think we should hop back into the music with a little bit of Chloe Kim's.
1: Yes, why don't we just, you know, go along and
0: play music.

0: What a song.
1: What a good one. What a good one.
0: Just trying to bring the energy back up.
1: Definitely.
0: After that sad moment. But hey, you know, we are having a good time playing some more very fun music. Up next, we're going to be listening to something that is a little bit more high tempo. We're going to be listening to a little bit of the Punch Brothers with Church Street Blues. Quite a wonderful song here. Kind of brings some joy back into our lives. I think that you all will enjoy it quite a bit. After that, we're going to move on to playing some other stuff. It looks like we have something coming from the questline for some...
1: Judy Sill or Tyler Childers. We all have to see about what we're adding.
0: I think we can add a little bit of Tyler Childers for that person who just requested that. Mm-hmm. And for those of you who don't know, if you have any song requests you want to play that are very nice, torchy, and twangy, then you can always call or text into 517-884-8989.
1: That is 517-884-8989.
0: Do you want to add that top song there? Or do you want to add that up after?
1: I was thinking about Tattoos.
0: I'll do Tattoos. All right, yeah. So we're going to play some Punch Brothers. Put it after the Hooray for the Riffraff.
1: All right.
0: We're going to play some Punch Brothers, then some Hooray for the Riffraff, then some Tyler Childers to add some little more in there. And some more stuff after that, some John Prine, some Lord Huron. So, quite a verbose
1: collection. Quite a collection.
0: Quite a significant,
1: yes,
0: girthy one we have
1: Don't
0: here.
1: Don't say it like that.
0: But I do hope you enjoy. Here to lift up our energy and kind of bring us dancing into the second half of the night, here's the Punch Brothers with Church Street Blues. So, come along and listen in.

0: That was just a little bit of Lord Huron for you all with Fool for Love. Quite a nice little song. And I don't know if you can hear that. Sounds like DJ Sparrow is taking out a couple of CDs.
1: Yes, yes, yes, because I was being lazy and a chud and forgot to do them before the drop.
0: Sure. Well, what do you got there in your hand?
1: I have a little collection from Time Life Magazine's CD. They made CDs at one point. It is the Folk Years with their volume Yesterday's Gone. It has some great little stuff on here, but we were specifically playing Everybody's Talking from the one and the only Nielsen. And what is it from?
0: It's from Midnight Cowboy.
1: Midnight Cowboy?
0: Midnight Cowboy.
1: That sounds like a kind of a boring movie and not fun at all.
0: No, yeah. Me and DJ Sparrow over the weekend, we actually watched Midnight Cowboy for the first, because we both knew this song, and it's from a movie, Midnight Cowboy, and we all know that, like,
1: it?
0: We all know that, hey, I'm walking here.
1: Hey, I'm walking here. I'm walking here.
0: Yeah, we
1: you
0: all,
1: know Rizzo the Rat.
0: We know all that stuff. And we were like, we should just watch the movie. And it's so weird because it does not feel like a movie that is from that era.
1: 1969.
0: Yeah, it does not feel like a 1969. It feels like a like late 80s maybe.
1: Mm-hmm.
0: Very good movie about a guy from Texas who goes to New York to be a hustler and, you know, and meets becomes like, it's very funny because actually like this very genuine friendship that blossoms between these two dudes. And it's very heartwarming to see, even though the movie is kind of depressing.
1: Mm-hmm.
0: But point being, like, we all, like, we both were like, oh, it must just, like, play at the beginning of the movie, and that's why it's, like, from this movie. No.
1: It played a decent bit.
0: It's, like, halfway, like, at least 50% of this movie, everyone's talking is playing in the background.
1: It's, so there's this thing, I would say, specifically with 1960s films, where they got one song for the soundtrack, and they play it over and over again.
0: Exactly. That's what this was.
1: 1950 films and Wong Kar Wai movies. If you've seen Chungking Express, you know that California Dreaming is played like 100 times of that.
0: No
1: movie
0: one knows what that is.
1: Chungking Express, one of incredibly famous movie from Wong Kar Wai.
0: I've never heard of that movie before.
1: What? Okay. This is, again, this goes back to
0: experts
1: their fields even while compensating. Vastly overestimate the knowledge.
0: Yeah, you're an expert in movies. Sure, yeah.
1: I know a decent amount.
0: Whatever. All right, well, we're going to be listening to that. Then we're going to have some more fun stuff up afterwards.
1: Yes, yes, yes. Like, I'll talk about it afterwards because there's some fun stuff that I'm playing that I want to talk about. But either way, why don't we get right on to it?
0: All right, yeah. Come along and listen in. Yeah.

0: That was just Crazy Mama by the one, the only J.J. Cale. I love a little bit of J.J. Cale at night to help up the mood, huh?
1: I prefer A.A. Spinach.
0: What?
2: Thanks for that high five, J.J. Sparrow. Oh, what's that? You're going to dap me up? Nice. Oh, what's that? You want to high five me again? Oh, what? Wait, what's that? What's that? You got? You have a little like mourning dove in your hands? Oh, wait, let's hear it. Shut up. I can't do it.
0: I need to be quiet. Real trap. Why are we allowed to be here?
2: No one else wants.
0: No. It's
2: because we're wonderful and everyone loves our audience loves us. Wait. Here's the morning dove. Ready?
0: Kind of weird because it's not the morning, man.
2: Well, I mean, yeah, but like you were keeping in that dark cage the whole time, so it thinks it's morning. Up next, we're listening to the Riders in the Sky with the Running Gun. I like this song. After that, we're gonna be listening to DJ Spur just step on my foot.
0: Sorry. Okay.
2: DJ Sparrow doesn't like the shoes I found in a dumpster. After that, we're going to be listening to a little bit of Towns, which actually came through a request line again. We're playing the live version of Mr. Mud and Mr. Gold. This is the live from the Old Quarter in Austin, Texas. Amazing live album if you've never heard it before. I would highly recommend. Then we're playing some like Appalachian sort of bluegrassy stuff. Then we're ending things off a little bit, Jesse Wells. And then after that, I think DJ Sparrow is going to make us all sad again. So, while we still have this joy in our life, let's listen to some Riders in the Sky. Here is the Running Gun. Come along and
0: listen.

There was this, I gotta tell y'all this joke. There was this, this drunk walking down the street, and he walks up this cop, and he says, "Man, somebody stole my car." And the cop says, "Well, where was it?" And he says, "It was right on the end of this key." Cop says, "I don't know, man. Why don't you go down to the precinct house and report it down there, and they'll fill out all the proper forms, you know, and all that stuff." Guy says, "Okay," and he starts to walk off, and the cop says, "Before you get out of town, you better zip up your fly." The guy looks down and says, "Oh, man, they got my girl, too." Well, I play this far out. I learned that from Jerry Jeff Walker. I play this song about playing five-card stud poker. It's called Mr. Mud and Mr. Gold.

Blissfully, let's make some wretched fool to pay. Plain it was, she did agree. He sent his deuce down into diamond, his four to heart, and his trade of spade. Three kings with their legions come, and preparations soon were made.

But he give his sevens first instruction, spared me a game of stud, stakes unscarred by limitation between a man named Gold and a man named Mud. And club filled Gold with greedy vapors till his long green eyes did glow. Mud was left with the sighs and trembles watching his hard-earned money go. Flushes fell on Gold like water, tens it paired and paired again. But the aces only flew through heaven and the diamond jack called no man friend. The diamond queen saw Mud's ordeal, began to think of her long lost son, fell to her knees with a mother's mercy, prayed to the angels everyone. The diamond queen she prayed and prayed and the diamond angel filled Mud's hole. And the wicked king of clubs himself fell face down in front of Gold. Now three kings come to club's command, but the angels from the sky did ride. Three kings up on the streets of Gold, three fireballs on a muddy side. The club queen heard her husband's call, but Lord, that queen of diamonds joy, when the outlaw in the heavenly hall turned out to be her wandering boy. Now Mud he checked and Gold bet all, and Mud he raised and Gold did call, and that smile just melted off his face when Mud turned over that diamond ace. Now here's what this story's told, you feel like Mud, you'll end up Gold, feel like lost, you'll end up found, so amigo, lay them razors down.

0: That was Gilgamesh by Jesse Wells.
1: Ah, oh, Jesse.
0: Wells.
1: I need to get in, I feel like, either his new album, or I need some Under the Power Lines covers that he has. I think would be really great
0: indeed
1: to have in. Otherwise, yes, I adore him. But you know who else I adore?
0: You endure me?
1: And,
0: hey. Well,
1: sometimes it feels like I'm enduring them when I'm listening to them, but that's because they make me feel things.
0: Big thief?
1: Big thief steals my happiness sometimes.
0: Yeah, well, thank God they're not a huge thief.
1: I couldn't think of the thought.
0: Couldn't imagine. Yeah, we're going to listen to some Big Thief. We're going to listen to Incomprehensible.
1: I've been listening to this song so much.
0: Quite a good one.
1: Over the past few days, especially just getting the CD in, finally. So I'm happy to play it. After that, some other stuff.
0: Yeah, some Wilco's, some Shaky Graves, some Robert Lister Fulson. Very sad. We're getting sad again. But, you know, sometimes it's what you need. Yeah, you know, I remember Incomprehensible was the encore when we saw Big Thief live, which was rad.
1: It was so good. I think they played the chorus like twice, two or three times.
0: Normally they do that in songs.
1: Well, like, not the chorus. The bridge. Yeah.
0: Indeed. This is quite a good one. So I really hope that you enjoy listening in with us. So
1: I'm excited.
0: Yeah.
1: Why don't we just get moving right along and listen in?
0: Enjoy.

0: Wow.
1: You know, I really do think the summer leaves are starting to turn brown.
2: Yeah, there's always like a couple of trees that turn brown early. You know, I woke up this morning and it was like 50 degrees.
1: Oh, it's lovely.
2: It's wonderful.
1: It's almost time to wear sweaters again.
2: I got a sweater vest the other day. I'm going to break it out. I'm going to show up to the studio wearing a sweater vest and like nerd glasses.
1: Oh, yes.
2: There's going to be nothing you can do about it.
1: Oh, no.
2: But point being, the thing I was going to say is, do you know the story behind this song?
1: It was going to college, right?
2: I was leaving college.
1: Leaving college.
2: It was, you know, basically the song is about him going to college. Robert Lester Folsom, the artist, talks about this a lot. Being a young man, going to college, and feeling just very isolated and feeling alone and homesick and eventually just leaving. It was like, I can't be here anymore. I need to go home, which is sort of what the whole song is about, which I think is beautiful in its own way. And I hope that not too many of the new freshmen on campus are feeling that way quite yet. It's not even that cold.
1: Yeah, definitely. Definitely. It can be like that sometimes, but, you know, college can also be absolutely wonderful. To all the freshmen listening in, if you are.
2: They don't know about us yet. We're too cool and underground.
1: Too cool and underground, obviously, but up here loving it as much as you can.
2: Yeah.
1: Up next, we have some newer artists, though, to almost round out the night. We might be stopping just a little bit early. These are all, like, little artists that I would say we've picked up all on our own. Some.
2: Yeah, I'd say so.
1: Yes, yes, yes.
2: We got a little bit of Dean Johnson, who we found, like, trolling Bandcamp together. Esther Rose, who I think I sent you one of her songs.
1: Mm-hmm.
2: John Robert, where did you find John Robert?
1: John Robert was a Instagram pickup for me.
2: Yes.
1: Because this song specifically, I kept seeing in like little snippets, actually. It was like, you know, he would have like one part of the song done, and then he'd have like a second part, and, you know, then he finally released his EP. And I was like, this is really good. I love this. Then we have Lou Hazel, which is another one that you just found and sent to me.
2: Yeah, found on Bandcamp.
1: Mm-hmm. Bandcamp, great, great stuff.
2: Bandcamp, great place to find indie artists. But we're going to start with this Dean Johnson. What song is this?
1: This is A Long Goodbye, the last song on his album, Can We Still Be Friends?
2: All right. Mm-hmm. Well, why don't you come along and listen?
1: Ian.

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And now I wonder if I'll ever find another lover like you. Yes, and now I'm changing color to the deepest, darkest

0: Well, cowpoke,
1: that
0: looks
1: was
0: like it's about time for us to head off into that.
1: Yes, yes, yes. That was just a little bit of
0: Lou Hazel.
1: Okay, man.
0: Go ahead. What's the name of the song?
1: Deepest
0: Darkest Blue. But in all seriousness, I do apologize for leaving a little bit early, but as we said, me and DJ Sparrow are both a little bit tired and a little bit wired. And
1: yes,
0: I think
1: yes,
0: we need
1: yes.
0: a little bit of time to unwind. But are you going to be back next week?
1: Yes, I will be if I survive the horrors.
0: Yes, I will be as well. And we'll come back with more great music.
1: Yes, yes, yes. Maybe some Ringo Starr. Maybe I'll have to get into character. And I'll only play Ringo Starr next week. Only country Ringo Starr.
0: You're going to give me a hernia. but one last song that we're going to play before we head off is definitely not by Ringo Starr. Some people call him the American Ringo Starr.
1: I don't think anyone
0: the
1: calls
0: one,
1: him
0: the
1: that.
0: Only Bruce Springsteen, the boss himself. We're going to listen to something off. This is off of Asbury Park, right?
1: Greetings, his first album.
0: That is true. And I personally think his best, but that's a hot take.
1: That is an incredibly hot take.
0: Well,
1: but
0: second best behind Nebraska.
1: Yeah, fair.
0: But no, this is a nice little chill song to head off as me and DJ Sparrow head off into the night. You also get to enjoy the spirit of it with a little bit of Springsteen. So yeah, any last words before we head out for the week? Mosey on out of the bar.
1: Well, just, you know, make sure to take care of yourself out there, cowpoke. It could be rough, especially in these early months of the semester, but hey, it'll all level out, huh?
0: Yeah. Well, thanks for tuning in. This is the Torch and Twang. I have been DJ DC.
1: I am DJ Sparrow.
0: And we'll catch you around the campfire next week.
1: See y'all, cowpoke.
0: Have a good night.

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0: Wow, you sound just like him.
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0: Oh, well, it's one of our specialty shows here at The Impact. 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
1: Excellent. 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
2: Well, we have an app.
1: Fantastic. I will see you next Sunday.
0: Oh, but we're closed on weekends? Okay.
1: Computer, set navigation for Holden Hall next Sunday at 9 p.m. These earthlings are onto something.
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0: We live in a fast-paced world. From the moment we get out of bed, we rush to work, rush to class, rush to the next meeting, and then rush home, only to do it all again tomorrow. But what if we didn't? What if we all slowed down? What if we all stopped, even for just a few moments, and took a break? Imagine you're at the beach on a sunny day. Or perhaps you're jumping out of a plane at 20,000 feet. 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

0: I'm out of here. Thanks again, man. It was a good
1: Wait,
0: time.
1: You were hitting it pretty hard tonight. Are you good to drive?
0: Heck yeah! I am amazing at driving.
1: Yeah, man, you sure? I mean, I can call a cab or we can get somebody to take you home,
0: yeah,
1: you know?
0: Yeah, don't worry. I'm good.
1: Okay, hey, text me when you get back, okay?
2: Stop right there. This is stupid. He's drunk. Friends don't let friends drink and drive. Ever.
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0: Welcome back to our countdown of today's top 10 plays. Now is the moment you've all been waiting for. Here's number one. Take it away.
1: As you can see, the young lady is walking on campus and she is just about to finish that bottle of water.
0: She takes the final sip. What's she gonna do with that bottle? Pitch it in the trash can next to her?
1: This is a tricky play, even for a lot of seasoned players.
0: But wait, she ducks past the trash can. 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It's unguarded. 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
0: Look at that form!
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0: It is the end of the universe. One man stands alone in the barren wasteland. It's raining lava, and circling above are metal horses with three heads that breathe lightning. Skulls are everywhere. He raises his guitar to the sky. Every mountain explodes. And he refuses to listen to anything but
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thrown downfield. He's got Brandon Boyer ran right in his face. Thrown down towards the field, well short of the end zone. Going to get batted down. Michigan State wins 21-17. They storm it over the

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0: lived here all my life. If he was being trafficked, he'd be leaving all the time.
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2: Are you kidding? It's his kid. You can't call it trafficking if you're working your own kid, right?
1: Not true.
3: I mean, they're walking around free, right? Wouldn't they be locked up if they were being trafficked?
1: Usually not true.
4: He told me he's fine with it. If he's not looking for help, he's not in trouble, right?
1: Might not be true either.
5: Human trafficking is more than just scary white vans, girls in dark rooms. Profiting off someone using force, fraud, or coercion, anywhere and anywhen, is human trafficking. Most often that looks like work trafficking.
2: Making her sleep in the restaurant? Isn't that legal?
5: Autonomy should not be a question, but still, human trafficking happens everywhere, even here in Michigan. So if you suspect or have been a victim of human trafficking, please contact the National Human Trafficking Hotline at 888-373-7888. All calls are anonymous.

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0: Do you love the sound of smooth jazz? 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
0: Global warming, my neck is so frio. 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

That was Genesis by Grimes here on Impact 89 FM. Wow, it is good to be back. I am DJ Apple. If this is the first time you're ever hearing me, it's good to meet you. If you're a listener from way back, welcome back. I'm so glad to be back in the studio, to be back running these airwaves, right? This is like my fourth semester on air, so I'm really excited, and it's not as scary as it used to be. And now I feel like I can just kind of say whatever, which is really nice. So you just heard Grimes, like I just said. I'm not sure what lyrics she sings in that song. It's just kind of noises, but I think they sound really pretty together, so I'm not going to knock it. Up next, we've got Signs by Zay all caps. Then some Bass Victim. Okay, I see we've added some Bass Victim to our library over the summer. Awesome. Yeah, I'll be here until around 2:30, a little after 2:30-ish. So feel free to tune in, send in your requests if you would like at 517-884-8989. You know the number. But yeah, this is Signs by Zay All Caps, and I am DJ Apple. Glad to be back.

You just heard Buttons by Conspicuous Bystanders here on The Impact. This is DJ Apple, of course. Man, Conspicuous Bystanders make me think that all of my band name ideas are pretty good. Like, I don't know. I think everyone's so creative, and that's a great thing. That's a really great thing. Speaking of creative band names, kind of a simplistic one that I find, you know, it's interesting, it's intriguing, is actually Geese. I know you've probably heard about Geese before. They've blown up a little bit, they still identify this like weird underground like identity, but they're really popular. Like if their music's all over TikTok, that means they're kind of mainstream now, much to my dismay. But Cameron Winter, the frontman of Geese, actually performed in December of 2025 at Carnegie Hall. And I think a few clips of it, some of his live recordings were going around, sounded really good. He's just very emotional. It was just him and a piano type of concert. But Paul Thomas Anderson, who was an Oscar award-winning director, actually recorded the entire performance and is releasing it on 35mm film, which is kind of awesome, I think. Like, if you don't know Paul Thomas Anderson, I know him from One Battle After Another, which just won Movie of the Year. I know that's not the proper title, but like the best film of last year. So I enjoyed that film. It was pretty controversial. So there were some parts I liked, some parts I didn't. But overall, he's a great filmmaker. So the fact that he recorded Cameron Winter live at Carnegie Hall in 35mm is pretty intriguing to me. Also, it's only coming out in limited theaters and it's doing like a tour. So it actually is coming to Michigan. It's coming to Ann Arbor, going to the State Theater. I want to say it's in January. I marked my calendar for it because I was like, you know what, if I want to spend a bunch of money on tickets, that might be the move. I don't know any more information about it, but I think it's really cool that of all the places across the country that Cameron Winter live at Carnegie Hall is coming, Michigan is one of them. I don't know. I find that pretty cool. Anyways, we got Horses, 100 Horses to be exact, by Geese on pretty soon. And then we got a great request with St. Vincent and Digital Witness. Here, live on The Impact with DJ Apple, is 100 Horses

0: Fontaine with Good Buddy here on the Impact 89 FM, WDBM East Lansing. Amazing, amazing. I love getting put on to new music. Whenever I come back into the station, we always have some new crazy stuff going through the airwaves. So it's always awesome to see what kind of stuff that I can add to my playlist. Because honestly, lately I feel like Spotify and stuff like that have not been giving me great recommendations. So yeah, I'm not a huge fan of the algorithms. I like the more authentic radio station library and also requests from the wonderful listeners. I already got a great request earlier, and if anyone else has anything that they would love to hear on air, provided we have it in our library, please feel free to call or text 517-884-8989 with those requests, either an artist, a song if you would like, or just saying hi. So feel free to do that and put me on to some great new music, whatever you think I should be listening to right now. Because really, I just cycle through the same like 5 songs every time. I gotta switch it up. Speaking of switching it up, with a little genre shift, we got some Underscores, then some This Is Lorelei following out. Please enjoy.
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You just heard Metric here on The Impact. This, of course, is DJ Apple. I'm having such a wonderful time being back in the station, getting some work done, talking on air. It's all a blast. It's good to be back. Speaking of good to be back, this week, Thursday, September 10th, is the first open mic night of the semester with UAB, which is the University Activities Board. They like to team up with Impact from time to time. And I think one of my favorite events that they do together is the open mic nights. They're really, really fun to just go to. If you don't know what an open mic night is, just very basic thing. It's you hang out, you can perform something if you want to perform, if you've got music, if you've got poetry, if you're a stand-up comedian, if you've got like a puppet act or something, I don't know. Whatever you do that you think is cool enough to share with your classmates and, you know, MSU, I feel as though you should think about checking out the open mic night. You don't have to sign up until you get there, stuff like that. There's typically going to be some pizza as well. So if you don't have anything to share, if you're not one of those open mic type people, I like to go pull up and listen because there's always going to be someone really talented. There's always going to be someone funny. Like, it's going to be cool. And there's also pizza. And, you know, living off campus now and paying for all my food and everything like that, pizza sounds really good to me. It sounds really good. So that is this Thursday, September 10th, from it's like 7 o'clock to 9 o'clock in the MSU Union Main Lounge. So feel free to go check that out if that's something that you think is up your alley, whether you're a performer or, like me, appreciate the performers from afar. This is Yearning Song by Sarah DeVoe up next. We got some Courtney Barnett featuring Waxahachie and then some Two Charm.

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That was Balloon Man by Cameron Blake here on The Impact. And what's really cool about The Impact is that there's actually some local music playing on the radio here. So that last artist, Cameron Baker, is from, I believe, Grand Rapids, which is super cool. I love hearing Michiganders on the microphone. I think that's really, really cool. I think it inspires me as, you know, a Midwest musician to get out there, you know. But if you are into live music, especially live music from like the local area, kind of the Midwest, the Michigan area, I would strongly encourage checking out The Basement on The Impact. If you're a regular Impact listener, you probably definitely know what I'm talking about. But if you're new here, welcome. And The Basement is one of our specialty shows that specializes in live and local artists, which is really, really cool. I don't know if you can hear, there's an alarm going off in the back that I set. Whoops. But The Basement has weekly guests. They come into the station, they play some of their songs, they get interviewed by the wonderful hosts, Nate and Emma. So if that's something you're into, feel free to go check that out. That's 8 p.m. Thursday nights. Super, super cool, really fun, a great opportunity to get to know some more music, get to know some more local artists. Always a fun thing. Up next, we've got some not-so-local artists. We got Glitterer with Until, then some Not For Radio and some Mitski. So yeah, I have been DJ Apple. This is Until by Glitterer.

0: Hey there, stranger. 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
1: In time for what?
0: 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I dig the style. It's got the whole cowboy thing going. You know, the kind where the songs ain't in a rush, and the stories unfold like... Ah, look at me. I'm rambling again. 88.9 The Impact.

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1: One, two, three, four.

That was I Tie My Shoes Like Edward Norton here on The Impact. The band on that last song was Parking Lots, and I am DJ Apple. I couldn't see the whole song, like the song title got kind of cut off on our cue here, so it just said I Tie My Shoes Like Edward, and I was guessing, I was thinking about all the Edwards that I know, like I was thinking Edward Scissorhands, that could be like a fun name for a song, but Edward Norton, when I finally opened the song preview, was not what I really thought it would be. But you know what? Those kind of bands, you know, they come up with the best stuff. Yeah, so that was another local song. So shout out The Basement, shout out local music. I have been listening to some local music lately, actually, too. One of my friends, actually, an old Impact employee, rest in peace, put me onto this band called Jocks and Jandals. And honestly, I was telling my friend, it sounds like the Front Bottoms mixed with SpongeBob. I think it's like just really, really cool, kind of like Midwest emo, and it kind of sounds like SpongeBob a little bit, which is always, always fun. So if that sounds like something you're into, if those two keywords got you excited, feel free to go check out that band. Yeah, but other music that I've been into lately, I feel like The Help has made a resurgence in my life, kind of like a hyper pop. I had a big hyper pop phase over the summer here with like some Tiffany Day, I'm going to butcher this, but Nina Jirachi. I'm sure people know who I'm talking about with that. But they had some great songs that I had on repeat. You know, iPod Touch by Nina Jirachi has been kind of all over. So that song just makes me so happy whenever I hear it. But up next, we've got Blood and Roses by The Smithereens, then 390, and Dead End with Snail Mail. So feel free to stick around to hear those songs, and I hope you're enjoying your listening experience if you just tuned in. And if you've been listening this whole time, gosh, you're DJ's Apple's biggest fan. You're my crab apple, my strongest crab apples. Okay, this is The Smithereens here on The Impact.

to you. Ooh, that is half a sale. You can have it half cash, so I ain't trying to roll the dice, so Jesus, you can take my life for you.

You just heard the Torture Fields and Pig Destroyer here on The Impact. That was kind of a little shakeup in our queue because, you know, typically we got a chill indie vibe, but it sounded like that was a bit more metal. So if you're into metal, actually, funny story. The Hours of Power is on every night. Sorry, not every night. Gosh, I wish every night. The Hours of Power is on every Thursday evening from 10 p.m. to midnight here on The Impact. Actually, I think it's 10 p.m. to 2 a.m. So that's really, really cool. There's some great hosts. They're super, super knowledgeable about music, about metal, about all the different subgenres. So it's really, really cool. The specialty shows here at The Impact are really like one of my favorite things just because the hosts are so knowledgeable. They're so passionate. And we have one to two every single night. The one tonight, if today is Wednesday, let me think about that. I believe on Wednesdays there is Pity Party from 8 to 10 p.m. and then The Fuzz from 10 to 1 a.m. And we got some great hosts on that as well. Some new coming hosts are starting this week as well. So feel free to go check those out. Pity Party is like an emo, kind of punk, kind of just like really sad music, whiny music. And The Fuzz on at 10 p.m. is shoegaze and dream pop, kind of that flowy, like, you know the vibe. So super, super cool music here. Up now, we have Attaboy with Full Cloud here on The Impact, WDBM East Lansing. This is DJ Apple. I'm here for another little while. And I'm so excited. I'm so glad to be back. Here is Full Cloud by Attaboy.

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1: Excuse us.

That was Song for the Messenger by Chanel Beats here on The Impact. I am DJ Apple, and if you know me, if you've been a listener to me for any of the last four semesters that I've been doing this, you know that I love a pun, and I also love an apple pun, and I also love my segment entitled Low Hanging Fruit. So this is Low Hanging Fruit with DJ Apple. Dun, dun, dun, dun. So basically the premise is I say three things. One fresh fruit, which is something I'm liking this week. One rotten fruit, which is something I am not liking this week. And some extra fruit with something that I don't really have an opinion on or that I'm liking and loving this week. So right now my fresh fruit is biking. I love the bike. I love a bike. I didn't know that like transportation could be so simple. It's like walking mixed with a car. It's so nice. It's so nice to have wheels and go all over campus. I am like bumping into people left and right, falling off my bike all the time. Like I'm not the best at it. I'm still learning, but it's pretty great to have it. If you see like an Apple looking person, you know, biking around campus, bumping into stuff, just look the other way. It's definitely me. And then my rotten fruit, which is something I am not liking, I'm not vibing with this week, is the upsell on vending machines. I bought a candy bar. Why was that $3.50? A candy bar? $3.50? Oh my goodness. This is ridiculous. I don't understand money. I don't understand inflation. All I know is that a gas station and a vending machine are not the same thing, especially not a vending machine here on campus. So this is my, yeah. If anyone is listening that controls vending machine prices, I encourage you to lower them for sure. I think everyone would be very happy about that. I would also encourage, you know, parking tickets to go away, you know, like alarms to never go off, you know, lots of impossible things that would make my life better. But the final thing, the extra fruit that I just don't care about, like I really don't care, is emailing. I'm sorry. I just I can't bring myself to email. I can't do it. I just don't care to do it. It drains me completely. An email in my inbox is a weight on my soul, I think. And I'm going to work on that because, you know, if I'm going to be like a professional person or like a functioning person in this 21st century, I'm going to have to email. But oh my God, just send me a text, please, if you're going to email me. But that might be my generation too. But next we got Kalia with The Bridge, followed by some Deer Hunter, and then Go Virgo. Okay, Virgo. I'm here for another little while here. So if you've got any last minute requests, any last minute things that we want to chat about, that number is 517-884-8989. This is The Bridge. I'm DJ Apple, and you're listening to Impact.

You're listening to Honey here by Drug Dealer featuring Waze Blood here on The Impact. I hope that you guys have all had an amazing, amazing day. It's been rainy. It's been weird. But, you know, our spirits are up because, you know, DJ Apple's in the station. It's awesome. I'm excited. Our spirits are up despite the dreary weather. I am off to the rest of my day personally, but if you want to keep listening, feel free. There's going to be a great opportunity in just a few hours at 5 p.m. Today. We have our Top 5 at 5 program, which if you don't know is a chance for any listener. If they can name 5 songs played at 5 p.m., then they get a chance to get put on the guest list for the Cave Town concert in Detroit on September 24th. Wow, that's coming up quick. So that's in the Fillmore in Detroit. It's Cave Town. I was a huge Cave Town fan in like 7th grade. I would kill to go to this concert. Not actually. I would like to. That'd be fun. I don't know if I'd commit any crimes for it, honestly. But yeah, stick around if you would like for a chance to get on that guest list for Cave Town at 5 p.m. today. Otherwise, I hope you have an amazing rest of your day. Stay dry, stay warm. Actually, it's really cold for some reason. And stay cool. All right, Impact, I'll be back next Wednesday at 12:30. This has been DJ Apple, and the listeners have been awesome. Have a good one. This is Helicopter by Deer Hunter here on The Impact.

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I am DJ Ray, and you just heard Knight in Armor by Water From Your Eyes. I will be tuning in with you, and I normally have a morning shift, so bear with me. I can't believe that I'm here with you, and as always, if you didn't know, I want to hear what you want to hear. So if you have a song that you've been dying to hear listening in on The Impact, feel free to call at 517-884-8989. And until then, you're listening to WDBM East Lansing. Next up is Amsterdam by Orchestra, here and now on The Impact.

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That was just The Hours by Beach House, and I'm still DJ Ray, and I'm still tuned in with you, and I'll be here until 6, so feel free to tune in with me, listen, enjoy, and again, I'm just going to keep plugging it. 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Again, I am DJ Ray, and next up we have Shady by Feeble Little Horse here on Impact.

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That was More Horse, Less Code by Media Puzzle. I'm still DJ Ray, and that definitely was a puzzling song. I liked it. I hope you enjoyed. And next up, we have an artist that I've been listening to since literally sixth grade. So here is Claude, Slideline Star album, and we're playing that first song off that track, Do You Need Me by Claude, here on WDBM East Lansing. Get ready. Here's Claude.

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I'm DJ Ray, and that was Just When You Sleep by My Bloody Valentine. And we've got 10 minutes to my favorite specialty show, kind of. Once a week, we here at Impact have Top 5 at 5, where you can call in, tell us the top 5 songs on Impact Radio. I will tell you the artist name, the song name, and then you can call in after the 5th song is finished and get a chance to win tickets. It is the most fun, so tune in for another 10 minutes. You'll hear my special music. I'll talk to you later. Until then, we have my favorite Impact song, God Save the Pony by Big Special.

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0: You're listening to Top 5 at 5. I'm DJ Ray, and I will be announcing all of these Top 5 at 5 songs. So get ready, because today's winner will be put on a guest list along with a friend for Cave Town's concert at the Fillmore Theater on September 24th, courtesy of Live Nations. Those doors open at 7 p.m., and the show is all ages. More information can be found online at thefillmoredetroit.com. Impact is very grateful to Maggie Morgan for their support. And listeners, remember, the prize may only be once a week per person. Thank you so much for bearing with me. I'm DJ Ray. This is my first shift. So get ready for Top 5 at 5. If you can name all 5 songs, artist name, song name, at the end of the last song, so that 5th song, when it finishes playing, feel free to call in. That's at 517-884-8989. When that 5th song is played, when I have announced all that music, feel free to call. See if you can win those tickets to see Cave Town in Detroit on September 24th.
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0: Next up, we have She Knows Too Much featuring the Thundercat.

0: That was just number 4, top 5 of 5, I Know by Swamp Meat. Number 5 on top 5 was She Knows Too Much by Thundercat. And next up, we have our third top 5 at 5 song, Clouds Will Carry Me to Sleep by Guinea Ha Ha, here on WDBM. Here is that.
1: Number 3.
0: That again is Clouds Will Carry Me to Sleep.

0: number two.
1: Number two is Lucky by FCUKERS. You just heard number three, Clouds Will Carry Me to Sleep by Gilly Haha. And again, next up is Lucky, L-U-C-K, by a word I can't say, FCUKERS.

0: number one.
1: That was just L-U-C-K-Y, Lucky by F-C-U-K-E-Rs. That was our second topmost song on Top 5 at 5. We've got our number one song coming on next for you. But I just want to remind you, if you can call at 517-884-8989, you get a chance to get free admission to that Cave Town concert at the Fillmore Theater on Thursday, September 24th, courtesy of Live Nation. And you can learn way more about that at fillmoredetroit.com. 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And if you can list all of the Top 5 at 5 songs, their title, their artist, not necessarily in order, but if you can list them all, call me at 517-884-8989. And here is our top song. Here is The Sound It Made by Robber Robber here on The Impact.

That was just the sound it made by Robber Robber. And remember, you can call right now at 517-884-89 if you can remember all of the top five at five songs, their name, the artist name. 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Next up, we have a little fluorescent light by Haley Hendricks and Max here on The Impact.

That was just Walking Dogs by Fun. You're tuned into Impact Radio, and I'm still DJ Ray. I was your top 5 at 5 DJ, and I had a wonderful time. Thank you for tuning in with me for that, and I hope that you had a wonderful time. I'm here for a little bit longer. So here is an artist that I think is so impact ready. Here is the up-and-coming artist of this past year, Cameron Winters, Love Takes Miles, here on Impact 89.9.

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That was just written into Changes by Avalon Emerson. I'm still DJ Ray, and I'll be on for just a little bit longer with you today. So feel free to call or text at 517-884-8989 if you got a song that you want me to put on while I'm here. Until then, we've got some things to look forward to. We have, I believe, the Fuzz tonight. That'll be really fun and exciting, so keep tuned into that. And you can hear some great tunes from them. And until then, here's an artist that I'm about to go see in concert on Monday. Here's Phoebe Bridgers' Lost Boy off of that new album, Lost Weekend, here on WDBM East Lansing.

0: 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And it looks like we've got a call on the request line. 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
1: Said Tommy the Cat is a real back clear out of a form out of maimed little twain to his mighty throat. Many a fat other rat met his demise while staring point blank down the cavernous barrel of this awesome prowling machine. 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

on the

Shake, baby. Shake, baby. Do you wanna lay down with me? Shake, baby. 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

You're listening to Impact Radio. That was Lost Boys Again by Phoebe Bridgers. A little behind the scenes. For most radio channels that work the way that ours do, they will have a playlist that they play every hour. A song can be requested that is also in the playlist in the next hour. Station wanted another Phoebe Bridgers song, and they wanted Lost Boys, so the station decided to play Lost Boys nearly back to back. Thank you so much for enjoying that. I've been DJ Ray, and it is now my time to tune out, so thank you so much for tuning in with me. I've had a wonderful time, and I will tune in with you again next week on Wednesday, but do not fret, you've got great things coming for you. Pity Party is on from 8 to 10 p.m. tonight. They will be playing all those good emo music songs that you love, punk, emo, something to cry to and feel emotional. And then after that, they've got from 10 p.m. to 1 a.m. That's the fuzz. That's that soft music that sounds like you should be playing it as you're going to bed. That's shoegaze, dream pop, and just noise. And that's playing also today at 10 p.m. to 1 a.m. And keeping in the station's desired vibe, here is Elderberry Wine by Wednesday. I've been DJ Ray. Have a wonderful rest of your night. This has been Impact Radio.

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throw downfield. He's got Brandon Boyer right in his face. Thrown down towards the field, well short of the end zone. Gonna get batted down. Michigan State wins 21-17. They storm it over.

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